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1: If you have HBO and you haven't watched the Earth, Wind & Fire documentary, you are missing out. You're listening to La Sunday Oldies on Que Buena. Hi, hello, it's your Uncle Mikey. It's Mike Martinez. And coming up this hour, I got a B-Day 2-play of Nancy Sinatra songs. One of them is about boots, and the other is the duet that she did with her father. Also coming up this hour, a forgotten 70s song from Bill Withers. And we will do a number one songs rewind. 1987 is the year this hour on La Sunday Oldies.

All right, well, here's my theme today. I'm doing days of the week, songs that have a day of the week in the title. It's today's theme on La Sunday Oldies on Qué Buena with your Uncle Mikey. It's Mike Martinez. Let me kick it off with a kickback Sunday kind of tune on La Sunday Oldies with a lighter shade of brown.

0: sun's out, the vibe's right. 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
0: A happy Las Sunday Oldies birthday to Nancy Sinatra, who turned 86 earlier this week. She, of course, is the elder daughter of Frank Sinatra. So I'm going to do a B-Day 2 play of her songs. We'll start with the Boots song, and then we'll seg into the duet that she did with her father, Frank. That's coming up on Las Sunday Oldies.

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That's Domino on La Sunday Oldies on Que Buena. He's got a whole lot of loving for you. It's the other fat guy, Mike Martinez, on La Sunday Oldies. And I got a whole lot of oldies for you. My theme today, songs that have a day of the week in the title that brings me to the Bengals from the awesome 80s. They got a Manic Monday.

Hang on for a forgotten 70s song by Bill Withers. That'll be coming up next on Lost Sunday Oldies. Number one songs rewind is also on the way. Today I feature the number one songs of 1987.

0: Hey, just so you know, you are not the only one doing that random finger pointing up into the air. Because that just happens. That just happens when you listen to the Bee Gees.
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0: The Forgotten 70s, Mike's MIAs, are seldom played top 40 songs from the 1970s. And today's first Forgotten 70s is a Bill Withers classic from 1977. A song so positive, it should qualify as a motivational speaker. It's Lovely Day, and it's on Las Oldies on Que Buena.

Yeah. Any day that you wake up breathing and in as little pain as possible, it's a beautiful day, no matter what day of the week. Days of the week, by the way, is my theme today. 915-642-9797, my number. If one comes to you, you can also find me on Facebook, Mike Martinez Oldies. Number one songs rewind is a bit I do a couple of times on a Sunday. I feature a specific year, and then I play for you clips of all the songs that went to number one that year, and I play them in the order that they went to number one, from January to December. And in 1987, this is how it happened.

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La Sunday Oldies, que buena, 97.5.

Yeah, I know you hated to admit it back then, but yeah, there were times when Mama was right, wasn't she? Last Sunday, oldies on Que Buena, 97.5. Hi, hello, it's your Uncle Mikey. It's Mike Martinez. And coming up in the 12 o'clock hour, I'm doing the class reunion where I play a handful of songs from a specific year and celebrate that graduating class. Today, it's going to be the class of 1965, and that goes down to 12:30.

Bill, I want you to sit back and close your eyes. Think about all those wonderful times that we used to have here. Now, I know things aren't the way they used to be right now, but they are gonna get better someday. And I know that.

Coming up at 12:30 on La Sunday Oldies on Que Buena, it's the class reunion. Today I'm going to celebrate the class of 1965 with a handful of songs from that year. I've got, a song from the Stones and a song from the Four Tops ready to go. That's coming up on La Oldies on Que Buena.

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unmistakable voice of Smokey Robinson on La Sunday Oldies on Cabana. Hi, hello, it's Mike Martinez, your Uncle Mikey. Still to come, Clash Reunion 1965 is the year that I am featuring today with a handful of songs from that year. My theme today is Days of the Week, songs with Days of the Week like Sam Cooke's Another Saturday Night on

Hold your head up as Argent on Last Sunday Oldies. Rob Argent is 81 today. Rob started the band. He also started the band The Zombies, wrote most of their music, did a lot of their keyboard playing as well.

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Hi, hello, it's Mike Martinez. And coming up next, I will salute the class of 1965, my class reunion. 1965, I'll play a handful of songs from that year. Next on Que Buena.

0: Class Oldies with Mike Martinez.
1: Okay, Boomer, it's time to dust off the yearbook and think back to your senior year because it is time for the La Sunday Oldies class reunion. And today I celebrate the class of 1965 with a handful of songs that were really popular that year. And let's start the class reunion with Sam the Sham and the Pharaohs. Okay, Foo, count us in.
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2: 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Another one.

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I'm Las Oldies. I'm Que Buena. Hi, it's Mike Martinez. This is the Class Reunion, right? So I've been playing a handful of songs from 1965, and let me wrap it up with probably, in my opinion, one of the most famous guitar riffs in rock and roll history.

I'm telling you, man, I was born too late. I missed my calling. I should have been in a doo-wop group. Songs that have a day in the week in the title is my theme today. Duran Duran, New Moon on Monday is on La Sunday Oldies on Que Buena.

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6: Testing. Testing. Hey, honk your horn if you can hear me. Okay. All right. That's enough. That's enough. Let's not turn this into a road rage situation, huh? Las Oldies, aunque buena. It's your Uncle Mikey. It's Mike Martinez. Thank you so much for making me a part of your Sunday.

Okay, coming up this hour on La Sunday Oldies, a couple of more songs that have to do with my theme, which is days of the week and the title. If one comes to you, let me know at 915-642-9797. Got a B-Day to play a Bonnie Tyler songs and a forgotten 70s song from Chicago.

got you on my mind. That is Cookie and the Cupcakes. No, I'm not making that up. Cookie and the Cupcakes. I have to wonder if that's what they were eating when they were sitting around thinking, well, what do we call ourselves? I don't know. I'll look it up. I'll let you know. You are listening to La Sunday Oldies on Que Buena. Hi, hello. It's your Uncle Mikey. It's Mike Martinez. My theme today, songs that have a day on the week in them. And in my opinion, this is probably the most well-known song about Mondays. Mamas and the Papas are on La Sunday Oldies on Que Buena.

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1: A happy last Sunday oldies birthday to Bonnie Tyler, who turned 75 earlier this week. And while I'm at it, here's wishing Bonnie a continued recovery. She was hospitalized about a month ago for intestinal surgery, and doctors placed her in a medically induced coma to help aid in her recovery. So last thing I heard was that her doctors are positive she'll make a full recovery. So here's hoping that that happens. And let's do a B-Day 2 play of Bonnie Tyler songs. And we'll start with the very first one that introduced radio listeners to Bonnie Tyler.

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Sign me up. One nap, two snacks, no regrets. You're listening to La Sunday Oldies on Que Buena. Hi, hello, it's your Uncle Mikey, Mike Martinez. Forgotten 70s song from Chicago. It's next.

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1: The Forgotten 70s, Mike's MIAs, are seldom played top 40 songs from the 1970s. You might call them, oh, wow records. You know, songs you probably haven't heard in a long time. Songs that used to be, like, really popular back in the 70s. And then, for some reason, they've just kind of fallen out of favor. They don't get played a whole lot. Like this pop rock hit from 1975 by the rock and roll band with horns. Here is Chicago, reminiscing about the good old days.

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Hi, hello, it's your Uncle Mikey. It is Mike Martinez, my theme today. Songs that have a day in the week in the title. As a bonus, this Sherelle song, I think, goes through most of the whole week. I think she leaves out Sunday. It's Saturday Love on La Sunday Oldies on Que Buena.

hour of power, you're still a young man. But according to the number of birthday candles on my cake, it respectfully disagrees. Hey, coming up, welcome to Five from the 50s. All right, I got five songs from the 1950s that starts at 2:30 on La Sunday Oldies on Que Buena. Here's one for all the hippies listening today.

Just try it, man. Just try it. Listen to your Uncle Mikey. It's a lot better than whatever it is we're doing these days. You are listening to La Sunday Oldies on Que Buena. Hi, hello. It is Mike Martinez. My theme today, days of the week, songs that have a day of the week on the title. This is Spanky and our gang. Sundays will never be the same.

0: Las Oldies with Mike Martinez.
1: A happy Las Sunday Oldies birthday to George Allen O'Dowd. Of course, you know him better as Boy George, lead singer of Culture Club. Boy George, 65 today. Happy birthday. B-Day to play on Las Sunday Oldies. Let's start with one of my favorite Culture Club songs. Why not? It's my show. I get to pick them. We're going time, clock of the heart.

Uncle Mikey's Stacks of Wax, 5 from the 50s, will be coming up at 2:30 on La Sunday Oldies. Oh, yeah. I got some really staticky stuff I'm going to play for you. Here, listen. Hear that? Hear that? Yeah, I got a couple of really old songs from the 50s that I'm going to play, including Brenda Lee. I got Buddy Holly ready to go. Fats Domino coming up. 5 from the 50s is on the way on La Sunday Oldies. But first, though, I'm doing a B-Day 2-play of Culture Club songs. Boy George, lead singer for the band Culture Club. Today is his 65th birthday. Here is song number 2 on the B-Day 2-play. It's the song that started it all for Culture Club.

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1: Welcome to Five from the 50s, five songs from the decade that gave us sock hops, slicked back hair, poodle skirts, and rock and roll. Yeah, five songs from the 1950s. Let me start with this one. You know, I'm doing, as my theme, I'm doing days of the week. So this one by Fats Domino has a day of the week in the title, and it's from the 1950s. So let's roll Blue Monday on Last Sunday Oldies.

0: some things never change. And society thinking that Mondays suck is one of them.
1: Oh, my goodness. Another one.
0: Five from the 50s on Lost Sunday Oldies will continue after I whisper some sweet nothings in Brenda Lee's ear.
2: 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All right.

0: If Optimism had a theme song, Every Day by Buddy Holly would definitely be in the running. You are listening to Five from the 50s on La Sunday Oldies on Que Buena. This is Jerry Butler with a song smoother than a freshly waxed ranfla.
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You found it, your new home for oldies on a Sunday. Las oldies on Cabuena. Hi, hello, it's Mike Martinez, your Uncle Mikey. Just after 3 o'clock, lost songs from the 80s. I'm going to add a Sheena Easton song to my ever-growing list of lost songs from the 80s. That's coming up.

Okay, coming up next, another lost 80s song. Yeah, I'm going to add to my ever-growing list of songs from the 80s that you just don't hear a lot anymore. And this next one is going to be from Sheena Easton. On the way on Las Oldies on Que Buena. Next.

Solis on Que Buena. Hi, hello, it's your Uncle Mikey, it's Mike Martinez, and this is the portion of our Sunday Fun Day where I rescue forgotten, underplayed, awesome 80s jams. Today, it's Sheena Easton with Morning Train. Actually, it's titled Morning Train with 9 to 5 in parenthesis to avoid confusion with Dolly Parton's 9 to 5, which had come out about 3 months earlier because apparently in 1981 they had a strict 1 9 to 5 hit per customer policy. I'm guessing.

considered that song added to my every Sunday list of lost songs of the 80s. Sheena Easton, 9 to 5, Morning Train. That song went all the way to number one in 1981 and made Sheena Easton an international star. Not bad for a song about somebody else's workday. Huh? Am I right? You're listening to Last Sunday Oldies. Hi, hello. It's your Uncle Mikey. It's Mike Martinez. My theme today, songs that have a day in the week, a day of the week. Yeah, a day of the week in the title. There you go, Mike. Get it right. For gosh sakes, you're a professional. Okay, so let's do this one. The Shirelles. I met him on a Sunday, on Last Sunday Oldies.

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0: A happy Las Sunday Oldies birthday to Boss Gags, who's 82 this week. God, I love me Boss Gags. I especially love me the album Silk Degrees. 1976, that's when I first discovered Boss Gags, and then I went deeper and deeper into his catalogs, and I love me the Skags to this day. So let me celebrate his 82nd birthday with one of my favorite Boss Gags songs of all time. Because what good is it having a radio show if you can't play your favorites?

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still to come on Los Sunday Oldies on Que Buena. Number one songs rewind today. It's 1987. You're about 20 minutes away from that happening. 4:30, from 4:30 to 5 o'clock, my last hour, half hour, all 80s on Los Sunday Oldies. Days of the Week is my theme today. Friday I'm in Love is one of them.

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The 50s, 60s, 70s, and 80s, and a touch of the 90s. 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

I don't know about you, but every time I hear a song by Selena, I can't help but wonder, you know, like what could have been, right? Like how far and how she would have gone, how big she would have gotten. Heavy sigh. You're listening to La Sunday Oldies on Que Buena. Hi, hello, it's your Uncle Mikey. It's Mike Martinez. I do a thing a couple of times on a Sunday. I call number one songs rewind, because what I do is I play clips of songs that went to number one. Not just songs, but every song that went to number one in a specific year. And I play them in the order that it happened. And in 1987, this is how it went down.

it's one of those cases of, you know, ask for forgiveness later is what I'm thinking, Sonny Osuna. Last hour, half hour, coming up, 4:30 to 5, all 80s. Yeah, I know. That's the same sounds I make.

They call him Mr. Pitiful. If you find him wandering around, don't go near him. All right? Because it might be contagious. Las Oldies on Que Buena. 97.5. Hi, hello. It's your Uncle Mikey. My theme today, songs that have a day of the week in the title. This is my last one because a Sunday afternoon could use a little doobie. Brothers.

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1: My last hour, half hour, all 80s is on the way. But before we get to that, let me wish a happy La Sunday Oldies birthday to Nancy Sinatra. Her boots are 86 years old as of this week. Here's Sugartown on La Sunday Oldies.

You know what I can't help? Doing my Elvis. Oh, oh, oh, oh. Well, thank you very much. All right, here's what's coming up. Get ready. Get your hammer pants ready. All 80s, 4:30 to 5 o'clock on La Sunday Oldies, my last hour, half hour.

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1: All right, let's do it. The 80s called. They want you to turn it up. Last hour, half hour, all ladies. Unless Sunday Oldies.

are listening to La Sunday Oldies. It's the all 80s half hour, my last hour half hour. The only thing bigger than the songs you're going to hear from now till 5 o'clock was the 80s hair. You know, because you rocked it, didn't you?

Hang on for that 5 o'clock oldies mix. Cruising with DJ Care Bear is coming up on La Sunday Oldies on Que Buena. It's my last hour, half hour with Mike Martinez, all 80s. Here's another tune from the decade that never met a drum machine it didn't like. Exposé on La Sunday Oldies.

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8: Okay, I'm going to let probably our biggest fan pick the next 80s song that I play. 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

0: All right, that is it for me because I am hungry like a fat guy. I'm going to turn it over to DJ Care Bear coming up at 5 o'clock. It's the 5 o'clock Oldies Mix, Cruising with Care Bear. We'll see you again next Sunday. And be kind, and don't forget to rewind.
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